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'Cause all of the beautiful people do.

0: Crazy and Lay Your Love on Me. 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De bekerwedstrijden zijn volop bezig. En er worden ook oefenwedstrijden gespeeld. Zo is er zaterdag aanstaande 18 juli om 19:30 Langdorp Aarschot.
1: En I was thinking about you guys yesterday. I'd been here 3 times before and I think I understand a little bit how you feel about some things. It's none of my business how you feel about some other things. And I don't give a damn how you feel about some other things. But anyway, I tried to put myself in your place, and I believe this is the way that I would feel about San Quentin.

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You blistered me since 1963. 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

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Yeah.

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2: 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Classic.

to watch the children play. You know, tomorrow is their future. But for me, just another day. They all gather around me. They seem to know my name. We laugh, tell a few jokes, but it still doesn't ease my pain. I know I can't hide from a memory, though day after day I've tried. 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